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Christian Wheel is bringing

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1: From the Mid-State Media Weather Center, here is your forecast for Mansfield. Tonight, showers and thunderstorms, then patchy smoke, low around 63. This morning, patchy smoke, high near 78. Sunday night, patchy smoke, low around 56. Monday, patchy smoke, then mostly sunny, high near 82. Monday night, mostly cloudy, then a chance for showers and thunderstorms, low around 65.

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Party people!

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Different types who wear a day coat, pants with stripes and cutaway coat, perfect fits. 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

I said, are you gonna be my girl? It's a 1, 2, 3, take my hand and come with me, because you look so fine that I really wanna make you mine. I said, you look so fine that I really wanna make you mine. 4, 5, 6, come on and get your kicks. Now you don't need a

0: 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We didn't think so.
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Whether you're just waking up in the morning wanting some great music along with news, weather, and information, or keeping some great background music on during the workday, driving home from work, or easing into the night, we're the station that's always here for you.

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Mix 106.1.

What a way to wrap up the weekend with some rock-based pop tunes mixed with the best local talent Mansfield has to offer. Rock Local, first on Mix 106.1.